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It's Tuesday night, and I am Roberto on your pirate radio. We're 99 plus KFMH. So imagine you're 14 years old, you already play guitar, and you play in Louisiana in bars and with bands. Well, that's who the fellow we just heard. His name is Lance Lopez, and he's, I believe, he was born in 77, quite talented, and we heard Voyager, Sunrise Voyager, and Widespread Panic, Little by Little. So Tuesday night means we got great music ahead. Here we go. We're going to start this set off from Elvis Costello. Bye-bye, train. God, hear that train? Sulky girl. Here it is on the plus.

If you're not familiar with the Louisville band Wombo, I wanted to give you a little introduction to their music, and that's an interesting tune. Very thoughtful, a dog says. Rat Boy, Know You Then? Bob Cortori's tune, Trouble, No More, you heard. And Juliana Hatfield with Eric Payne and Thoughts to Send. Now moving on with a new set of tunes, and it's in our new music library. Here's Iron and Wine. Wait for it. Wait, wait, wait up. And I'm with her.

0: I suppose I mention this a lot when I'm here on the evenings here on The Plus, but we are your pirate radio, and where else can you hear Natalie Merchant, song of himself? You also heard some Warren Haynes. Oh my God. Lonnie Mack covering Hound Dog Man, and then Baby Please Don't Go from them. So anyway, I'm just getting started. Thank you for listening, and if you can, stay on board.
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The Disco Strangler was Eagles before that. Then I wanted to share with you some wild music with the Wizard and Al Di Meola. 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

It's Midnight Oil in My Country here on your pirate radio. Eureka's Spacek, Square Root of None. You heard the Squeeze tune, The Place We Call Mars, and Crazy Crying, the Tedeschi Trucks Band. Here's Taj Mahal on the Plus, and Taken with Talking the Blues.

0: You know, you just heard the Texas Nightingale. Her name was Sippy Wallace. She could play the piano, write tunes, and sing beautifully. And you know what's unique about her? She was born on November 1st, and she also died on November 1st. Trouble Everywhere I Roam, we heard from her wrapping up this hour. I Fought the Law was covered by Joe Strummer and his Mescaleros, Roy Gallagher, A Million Miles Away, and even Stevie Ray Vaughan. So stay on board. I have more music on the way.
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Oh, the music continues on your pirate radio. There was the fabulous Thunderbirds and Postman and the Showbiz Kids. Steely Dan, we need to be moving on. How about some Jimi Hendrix now on the plus?

I had to hear that tune, so that's why I played it tonight, Jane says, from Jane's Addiction. Ringo Starr, It's Been Too Long, we heard some U2, and Courtney Barnett's. Those are songs in our new music library, and we need to continue with Social Distortion now on the Plus, and this is tonight.

It's looking for you. The judge and the criminal, the sinner and the priest, got something in common. Bring them all to

0: You know, we're not quite done. I'm not quite done, actually, giving you music on 99 Plus KFMH. It's Tuesday night, the 2nd of June. Faraway Eyes and Rolling Stones. We heard some Buckwheat Zydeco with Mavis Staples doing Love and Trust and Social Distortion. You know what? I've got one more hour coming up, so I need a beverage.
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So here we are, one more hour with me on this Tuesday night on 99 plus KFMH, and there was Walter Trout with Ordinary Madness. We heard New Year's Eve and Tom Waits and Shakin' Shakin' Shakes. I like that. How about you, Los Lobos? So tomorrow night on The Late Show around 11 p.m., Tom Mackey has returned, and he's offering another late show for you tomorrow night. As I mentioned, Hope and Fury is the album with Joe Jackson. So as a matter of fact, let's get this set started with a tune off the album. It's called The Face, and Joe Jackson.

King Gizzard in the Lizard Wizard we heard, and that was Aerodynamic. They tend to get a little more psychedelic. That's the style I like. However, there's nothing wrong with that tune. Mike Zito and Outside or the East Side, as well as Dermot Kennedy was in that set as well, and Funeral. And tomorrow night, once again, Joe Jackson's album, Hope and Fury, will be featured on The Late Show with Tom Makey, and we heard from that, The Face. We're getting ready to wind up tonight, so I need to get back into the music here. Michelle David and the True Tones are their names, and here's Speak to Me.

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1: He's going to wrap up this evening with me, Roberto, on the Plus. That was UB40. We heard you did the crime. And did you recognize Mick Jagger with Buddy Guy? And Sir Richard Thompson, Life's a Bloody Show.
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1: Welcome to And Now for Something Completely British on 99 Plus KFMH. I'm Jim Hunter, and this week we're featuring Eric Burden and the Animals.

The song covered by The Damned on their latest album, and it's still a great song. When I Was Young, kicking off our two-hour tribute to Eric Burdon and his time with the Animals and as a solo artist. Let's go back to the early days of that great group from the 60s.

my girls. And when you said yeah, I just couldn't care about anybody else in this world alone. You smiled at me, baby, and I could see my life planned out ahead. You took my hand and it felt so good, and this is what you said.

99 Plus, KFMH, and the great Bring It On Home to Me, along with Before You Accuse Me from Eric and his solo album, Till Your Rivers Run Dry. And Baby, Let Me Take You Home. This is one of my favorites from the early days of the Animals. Nice bluesy tune called I'm Mad.

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At least I thought he was my friend. When he came to me, said I ain't got no place to go. I said, take it easy, man, 'cause you can come home to my house. I'll get you a

99 Plus KFMH and Eric Burden in the title track to his solo record, I Used to Be an Animal. Cover of Gotta Serve Somebody, gonna send you back to Walker and I Man from his days with the Animals. It's Jim Hunter as we celebrate Eric Burden and the Animals on and now for something completely British.

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Don't Let Me Be Misunderstood. Inside Looking Out, famously covered by Grand Funk Railroad later on, and I'm Crying. Here's another early classic from the Animals, and now for something completely British, celebrating Eric Burdon and the Animals.

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Of course, one of Eric Burden's most famous solo records that ended up not being a solo record at all. It was he and the band War.

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0: Till Your Rivers Run Dry, Eric Burdon, and the Bo Diddley Special, and Spill the Wine from Eric Burdon and War. More animals coming up.
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Hugh Masekela's music was black as night.

99 plus KFMH and Psychedelic Sky Pilot, along with Monterey from their days at the Monterey Pop Festival back in the 60s. It's Jim Hunter, Eric Burden, teamed with Billy Preston on this one.

99 plus KFMH and the nice San Franciscan Nights, along with a great cover of River Deep, Mountain High, and Power to the People from a movie soundtrack to steal this movie. A bad movie, but some really great songs on it. Here's some early Animals again for you as we continue our tribute to Eric Burdon and the Animals. I don't know, for something completely British.

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I lay there in the sun and felt it caressing my face as I fell asleep and dreamed. I dreamed I was in a Hollywood movie, and that I was the star of the movie. This really blew my mind.

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99 plus KFMH and an old, old blues classic, St. James Infirmary, along with Spill the Wine and CC Rider. It's Jim Hunter. This is a tribute to Eric Burdon and the Animals, a 99 plus KFMH. 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

tell Preston Jesus. 99 plus KFMH and a story of Devil and Jesus from Eric's solo record, Till Your Rivers Run Dry, and To Love Somebody. We're going to finish up the show with a couple of Animals nuggets that will be long remembered. We got, of course, the House of the Rising Sun to finish up the show, and this one, the great We Gotta Get Out of This Place. Have a great weekend.

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1: Good morning. I am Tommy Lang, and I never say this. 11-plus years of doing this show, I've never said this. Welcome to Hump Day. I don't like the term. It's a made-up term. Don't care for it. Don't use it. Decided to do it today. Try something different. Didn't like it. We move on. It's the Block Party Breakfast. 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

0: The Fix is in. Oh, The Fix was on. 99 plus KFMH. It's a Block Party right there on the Block Party Breakfast. Take What You Want was the last song we heard. Before that, Are We Ourselves? Love that song. Less Cities, More Moving People, and Stand or Fall. Another great Fix song. We had a lot of, there's a lot of great Fix songs, a lot of hits. You don't think about it, but they're out there. I know a lot of their songs. My name's Tommy Lang. If you have songs you know and would like to hear, you can send them to me on X at Tommy KFMH and on Blue Sky, Tommy Lang 1630. Up next, a Block Party from Ziggy Marley, including one from his new album, Bright Side. Here's Racism is a Killer on 99 plus KFMH and the Block Party Breakfast.
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Ziggy Marley and the Melody Makers on 99 Plus, KFMH and the Block Party Breakfast. Right there was Problems. Before that, Cosmic, Namibia, and started off with new Ziggy Marley, Racism is a Killer, coming to us from his new Ziggy Marley album, Bright Side. My name's Tommy Lang. It's the bright side now because it's summer and the sun is actually up at this time, and it's kind of weird. Still not used to it. Also, like 9 o'clock at night, the sun being up, that's also weird. Driving into KCJJ Sunday mornings at like 5:30 in the morning and the sun is completely up throws me off. I like it. It's just off-putting a little bit. I'm used to driving in the dark to work at 5 in the morning. But that's me. Right now, we move on to Arcade Fire on the Block Party Breakfast on 99 Plus KFMH.

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0: 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Then Keep the Car Running, We Exist, and Ride or Die. My name's Tommy Lang. I'm your Ride or Die. Well, I do both for the next 2 hours. We'll see. U2 on the way. Walter Trout, Duke Robillard. AC/DC talks about a song they wish they had never released. Einstein's sister, I should say, on TV. Easy for me to say. And a Paul McCartney note. I can't remember which one it is. I'll figure it out. It's all coming up on 99+ KFMH.
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1: Good morning, everybody. I am Tommy Lang. Last hour is our block party breakfast, including The Fix, Arcade Fire, and Ziggy Marley. This hour, I've got Walter Trout, Duke Robillard. Member of AC/DC says there's a song they wish they'd never released. We'll talk about that. Einstein's sister shows up on TV. We'll talk about that. And I got to look something up for that one, too. I don't have all the information. I'll get it. And Paul McCartney is looking for an old Prince song. We'll talk about that, too. Oh, and we're going to do another edition of Out of Format this hour involving the band The Circle Jerks, which I was saddened to find out we don't have any of in our library. Come on, Roberto, you're better than that. Start this hour off with U2. Here's Bad. 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

New Duke Robillard, Galactic Grease on 99+, KFMH from the new album Blast Off. Before that, Walter Trout, Cherry Red Wine, and U2 doing Bad. Tommy Lang with Einstein's Sister coming up. We'll tell you where you can hear one of their songs on television. Some new pornographers, some drive-by truckers, some Mark Broussard. But up next, AC/DC. Angus Young saying in a recent interview, he wished they never would have released their first single, Love Song, in 1975. Off their debut album, High Voltage. It's kind of like a ballad, kind of a love song. He says, that was not the band. That was the most maybe radio-accessible thing we were going to do, but it didn't sound like what else we were going to release. So a lot of radio stations started playing instead the B-side of that, a blues song called Baby Please Don't Go. And then, of course, later on, the rock tracks from that album that went big, and that's how AC/DC became a rock band. Here's one of those songs from High Voltage that became a rock song. It's TNT. On 99+, KFMH.

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Einstein's Sister doing Together We're Alone on 99+ KFMH, a song you may have seen in the recent series JFK Jr. and Carolyn Bessette, Love Story on FX. I think they just wrapped that up. I don't think either one of them had ever heard of the band Einstein's Sister, but I'm sure their music was cheap. And by the way, they thanked Ken Goodman for getting that done for them. If you don't know Ken Goodman, Ken is a member of the New Dunkin' Imperials, but he's also one of the founders of Pravda Records, which is Einstein's Sister's record label. So, Ken Goodman, I don't remember if he's Skipper or Good Time or what. There's like three different guys in the band using fake names. Ken Goodman. I know he's with the New Dunkin' Imperials. So thanks to him for getting that Einstein's Sister on there. Now, before that, we had new Mark Broussard, You'll Be Sorry, coming to us from his new album, Chance Worth Taking, and started that set off with AC/DC's TNT. Tommy Lang with the Drive-By Truckers and Delbert McClinton coming up. And Paul McCartney tries to unearth a Prince cover. But right now it's new Pornographers. Their new album, The Former Sight Of. Here's Spooky Action. I'm 99+ KFMH.

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Deborah McClinton with Karina on 99+ KFMH. Before that, Drive By Truckers, Thoughts and Prayers. That's how I used to end my KCJJ show up until a couple weeks ago. That was my little outgoing tagline. Now I say, please have a wonderful day. Roger the Dodger used to say that on KRNA when I was growing up. I just stole it from him. And new pornographers with Spooky Action. Drive By Truckers, Thoughts and Prayers. Yeah, we mentioned that already. My name's Tommy Lang. Iowa City kid, grew up listening to Roger the Dodger. The Pixies coming up, Cream, and another edition of Out of Format. This one involving the band The Circle Jerks, and it's a fun one with a lot of swearing. But up next, Paul McCartney, who says he'd like to find a song he's heard about. Long time ago, I think we mentioned it on this show, I know I mentioned it on my other show, when Prince died, he had like literally hundreds, if not thousands, of songs that he recorded that were just sitting in a vault, unheard by other than Prince and his engineer's ears. And one of those is a cover of the Beatles song, The Long and Winding Road. Well, Paul McCartney says he wants to get that song out, get it released. He wants to hear it. He wants it distributed. We wish him luck. Right now, here's new Paul McCartney from his new album, which is out now. It's called The Boys of Dungeon Lane. Here's Days We Left Behind. I'm 99+ KFMH.

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0: The Pixies, UMass on 99+, KFMH. Before that, Cream, Sunshine of Your Love, and new Paul McCartney, Days We Left Behind. Hey kids, it's time for Out of Format. My name's Tommy Lang, I'm your host. It's where I find an interesting story about a musician, but we don't play the artist here, but I want to talk about the story anyway. And this one involves the band The Circle Jerks, alternative rock band from the 90s. Very disappointed that Roberto didn't have it in his off-the-beaten-track collection. I'll talk to him about it. So, Keith Morris from The Circle Jerks was at a concert performing for The Circle Jerks. It was their concert. That's how that works. Somebody in the crowd starts heckling them. A big MAGA guy, big Trump supporter, starts heckling them. Well, Keith Morris, stay the F home. Do you effing understand our lyrics? And then he just goes on like a big rant. You can read the whole thing somewhere online. If you Google, well, you know what? Don't Google Circle Jerks. Certainly not with the image search on. Don't do that. Just see if you can find it some other way. Coming up in the next hour, I've got, yes, Beth Hart, They Might Be Giants, and the Red Hot Chili Peppers. They're all coming up on 99+ KFMH.
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1: Hi, everybody. My name's Tommy Lang. I'm here for you. Beth Hart coming up. They Might Be Giants. We'll talk about Flea from the Red Hot Chili Peppers performing with somebody else in London, doing a cover of a third artist. It's a little crazy. What else we got? Foo Fighters news, kind of. It's Foo Fighters family news. And we'll plug tonight's Late Show with Tom Makey coming up tonight at 11. Right now, though, it's Yes with Leave It on 99 Plus KFMH.

How you doing? I'm Tom Makey, and every Sunday at 9 Central, I wake you up with a morning full of rock, blues, reggae, alternative, and I'll even throw in a block party on 99 Plus KFMH.

knew they might be giants. Wu-Tang on 99+ KFMH from their new album, The World Is to Dig. We also heard Beth Hart, Spiders in My Bed, and Leave It from Yes. Tommy Lang with The Damned coming up. Catherine Wheel, The Foo Fighters. A lot of alternative rock coming up in that set. I like that. Up next, it's the Red Hot Chili Peppers. Flea was recently in London doing his concert because he's got that solo album out. And he was up there with Tom York from Radiohead. They did a cover of Got to Give It Up by Marvin Gaye. I don't know if there's video out there, but I'd like to see it. Right now, it's some older Red Hot Chili Peppers. Here's Aeroplane on 99+ KFMH.

Catherine Wheel doing Crank on 99 Plus KFMH. No, no, the band isn't doing Crank. The song is called Crank. I do own a Catherine Wheel t-shirt, by the way. Haven't worn it in a while. May have to change that. Before Catherine Wheel, we heard The Damned, a new one called Summer in the City from their latest album called Not Like Everybody Else. Started off with Red Hot Chili Peppers and Aeroplane. Tommy Lang with The Police coming up, Willie and the Poor Boys, and we'll talk about Joe Jackson on The Late Show tonight. But up next, it's Foo Fighters, and I don't have any news about the Foo Fighters themselves, but Violet Grohl, Dave Grohl's daughter, is on Jimmy Fallon's show tonight. That's right, The Tonight Show with Jimmy Fallon. Tonight, Violet Grohl is the musical guest. She's got a new album out. Check it out. Here's her old man, Dave Grohl with Foo Fighters. Caught in the Echo, a brand new one from them on 99 Plus KFMH.

Willie and the Poor Boys, Chicken Shack Boogie, a 99 plus KFMH. Before that, The Police, Can't Stand Losing You, and new Foo Fighters, Caught in the Echo, from their new album, Your Favorite Toy. Tommy Lang with Steely Dan and Portugal the Band still to come, but up next, Joe Jackson. His new album's called Hope and Fury. It is The Late Show. Tonight with Tom Makey, you can hear that in its entirety, including this song, Do, Do, Do. 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

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If you like those longer songs in rock and roll, let me invite you to The Long Player every Friday morning at 11 o'clock Central Time. 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

0: Portugal the Man, number one, featuring Richie Havens on 99+ KFMH. Before that, Steely Dan, Deacon Blues, and new Joe Jackson, Do Do Do, from Joe Jackson's new album, Hope and Fury, which again is The Late Show. You can hear the whole album in its entirety tonight at 11 with your host, Tom Makey. My name's Tommy Lang. I'll be back tomorrow. I think we might do a theme show because I found a bunch of concerts that I didn't have before coming to the area. I just literally just looked at the Englert Theater and the Vibrant Music Hall in Waukee and found like a half dozen concerts. So that might be our show tomorrow. If you have any requests for anything you'd like to hear on the show tomorrow, find me on X at Tommy KFMH and Blue Sky Tommy Lang 1630. 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

99 Plus KFMH, how you doing? It's Wednesday, it's the 3rd of June. I'm Bill Clutho. Tommy Lang, thank you for getting us this far in our day. Just heard a pair that featured the voice of Susan Tedeschi from the new Tedeschi Trucks Band Future Soul album. You just heard Who Am I? Before that, Susan out on her own live in Austin and Love's in Need of Love Today, and a song all about love, the Allman Brothers and Revival, because love is everywhere. Music from Iron and Wine, some Paul McCartney on the way. New Joe Jackson as well, his latest album, Hope and Fury, the feature tonight on The Late Show with Tom Mankey at 11 o'clock. Right now, this is the Moody Blues, Never Comes the Day, here at 99 Plus KFMH.

99 Plus KFMH, music from Paul McCartney. No, not from the new album, but from McCartney 3, The Long-Tailed Winter Bird. Robin's Egg before that from Iron and Wine, and Never Comes the Day from the Moody Blues kicked off that set. Lots of time in our next set. Time for me to tell you, though, that Hope and Fury is the new Joe Jackson album. It's the feature tonight on The Late Show with Tom Mankey at 11 o'clock Central Time. It's sponsored, as always, by Co-op Records. And from that album, this is After All This Time here at The Plus.

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Time will tell from Coco Taylor. Time's on my side from the Rolling Stones. After all this time from Joe Jackson. And this is Time Slowing Down from the Sound City Players here at 99 Plus, KFMH.

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1: 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And your soul gets a feeling all right. Late in the midnight hour.

99 plus KFMH. How you doing on this Wednesday morning? I hope you're doing well. I'm Bill Clutho. Just heard music from Joe Jackson. His new album, Hope and Fury, featured tonight on The Late Show with Tom Menke about 13 hours from now, 11 o'clock Central Time. You just heard The Face. Before that, I'm Her Daddy from Kevin Bird and Big Medicine. And She's Got Soul from Robert Randolph from his album Got Soul here at The Plus. Got music from Foxtide, some Trey Anastasio, some Rye Cooter, as we'll feature a couple of great guitarists in our next set of tunes. Jackson Browne has the Block Party Spotlight at the bottom of the hour. Right now, from their album Giant Fox, Pineapple Tree, this is Ice Cream Hands, and Leaving Nobody Out here at The Plus.

0: 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Get away from me.
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2: 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What a Rye Cooter music sounding really good on a Wednesday. That was Speedo. Speak to Me from Trey Anastasio before that. Fox Tide gave us Wait It Out, and leaving nobody out, Ice Cream Hands, starting out that set of tunes. Block parties, you know, we play them all the time around here. Tommy Lang has breakfast blocks every weekday morning from 6 until 7. Jim Hunter has a pair waiting for you this afternoon, Dire Straits and Rush. That'll be something to listen for. And we've got a block party for you now with Jackson Browne here at 99 Plus KFMH.

0: 99 Paws KFMH has Say in a Prayer for the Pretender, wrapping up our Jackson Browne block party on this Wednesday. Dr. My Eyes before that, the next voice you hear, that girl could sing, and I'm Alive kicked it off. Next hour, music from Fleetwood Mac, some Robin Ford, David Byrne, and Big Star.
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Still the same.

0: 99 Plus KFMH, how are you on this Wednesday? I hope you're doing well. I'm Bill Clutho. A big election night. Did you stay up and watch the results? I kind of did. I had a vested interest, I guess, because Iowa won the primary states yesterday, and I had to see if the people that I supported ended up moving on to the November general election, and in general, they certainly did. That's a good thing. You just heard from Robin Ford, Black Knight, the name of the tune from his latest album, Two Shades of Blue, from Boo Boo Boogaloo, Boo Boo Davis, and She Made Me Evil. And The Chain from Fleetwood Mac kicked off the hour of tunes for you. Got music from the Black Crowes and U2 on the way. Some Billy Branch as well. Right now, from Who Is the Sky, the latest from David Byrne, this is Everybody Laughs at the Plus.
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99 Plus KFMH, from one of two blues tribute albums to the Rolling Stones. That one was from Chicago Plays the Stones, Billy Branch, and his take on Sympathy for the Devil. September Girls from Big Star, and See You in September from the new Joe Jackson album, Hope and Fury. Tonight at 11, you can hear that album in its entirety. We'll wrap up this hour with Mark Broussard and Robert Forrester after we hear from Little Feat. This is High Roller at the Plus.

0: 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Next hour, we'll be having a little dialogue at the top of the hour with Chicago Tinsley Ellis and Michelle David.
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99 Plus KFMH, how you doing? It is Wednesday. It's the 3rd of June. I'm Bill Clutho. Just heard music from Michelle David and the True Tones. And Speak to Me, Speak No Evil from Tinsley Ellis before that. And Dialogue from Chicago 5 starting out the hour. Speaking of dialogue, no more dialogue between Scott Pelley and CBS News as... He spoke his mind the other day, and yesterday he was fired. So, you know, we can always find an opening for a pirate like that that's willing to speak his mind. So, Scott, if you're looking for a gig, we've got a couple of hours you can fill here. I know you like jazz and opera, but we'll fit you in because that's why we're the Pirate FM. We've got music from Eric Bibb and the, along with a mini block of Joe Jackson music at the bottom of the hour. Right now, one more talk song. This is Talk to Me from Southside Johnny and the Asbury Jukes. 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Scott, we want you.

99 Paws KFMH. The group The and the song Zen and the Art of Dating. Before that, Change from Eric Bibb and Talk to Me from Southside Johnny and the Asbury Jukes on this Wednesday. Well, our show, The Late Show, is one that lots of people like. They tune in late on a Wednesday evening, 11 o'clock to be specific, and listen to Tom Menke track through great new albums in their entirety. Tonight, he'll be playing you Hope and Fury from the new Joe Jackson, or from Joe Jackson, not the new Joe Jackson. Anyway. We always like to give you a sneak peek about this time every week. Today, no exception. And let's start things out with Made God Laugh here at the Plus. Everything.

99 Plus KFMH wrapping up our mini block of songs from the new Joe Jackson album, Hope and Fury, with The Face. We heard Fabulous People, I'm Not Sorry, and Made God Laugh. And if you like those songs, please listen tonight at 11. You'll be able to hear Tom Mankey track through the album all the way through. Well, that'll do it for me for this Wednesday. I'm Bill Clutho. Thanks for listening. Thanks for the company all day long. Scott Pelley, we are still talking to you. We can work something out here. Jim Hunter, though, is up next. He's got block parties waiting for you this afternoon with Dire Straits and Rush. Roberto's in at 7. Tom Mankey at 11 with The Late Show and Joe Jackson. Tommy Lang is here every weekday morning from 6 until 9 with Breakfast Box from 6 until 7, and I'll be back with some Thursday music for you. We'll leave you with Goose and Silver Rising. Make it a great afternoon, everybody, and I'll see you tomorrow morning.

0: 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It's going to fly by because you're listening to Jim Hunter. 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

The Former Sight Of is the name of the new Pornographers album. We heard Spooky Action, title track to Gary Clark Jr.'s JPEG Raw, and Led Zeppelin at the top of the hour. Good afternoon, it's Jim Hunter. I've got a bunch of good stuff to play for you today. Let's lead off this set with 10 Years After.

99 plus KFMH and the Lowsteins from their album Meet the Lowsteins and After Party. Handsome Jack with Let's Go Downtown and great tune from 10 years after, I'd Love to Change the World. Hope you're enjoying your day today and thanks for listening. Here's the latest from the Altered 5 Blues Band on 99 plus KFMH.

99+ KFMH and Trombone Shorty there with Familiar. Tom Waits and Rosie, and started off with something from the new album by the Altered Five Blues Band, Hammer and Chisel. We heard I Got It Good. Crooked Fingers coming up in just a bit. Now it's Jethro Tull.

Rusty Zinn on 99 Plus KFMH in a track called The Chill. Crooked Fingers from their Sweat Death release with Insomnia and Jethro Tull's Aqualung. We're going to finish up the hour with The Cult.

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99 plus KFMH and Luke Winslow King and I shoot from the hip. Potato soup from Robert Ward and Peter Gabriel's Steam. Good afternoon, it's Jim Hunter. Here's a block party for you. Four from Rush.

Neil Peart wasn't the drummer on the first Rush album, but that is from the first one, Working Man, along with The Spirit of Radio, Fly By Night, and Closer to the Heart. The reunion tour is heading out this summer. On the way, we've got David Bowie first. Here is new music from the Foo Fighters.

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We got Black Crowes coming up from their latest album. First, here's Bob Dylan.

0: Barty Strange from the album Field to Farm or Field of to Family and Hold the Line. Profane Prophecy from the Black Crowes new one and Summer Days from Bob Dylan. Next hour we'll do Crosby, Stills and Nash, Mark Knopfler and Emmylou Harris, and a classic track from the James Gang.
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99 plus KFMH and the Lone Bellow from What a Time to Be Alive, and I'm here for you. Wailing Souls in there along with Crosby, Stills, and Nash. Good afternoon. I'm Jim Hunter. Here's Mark Knopfler and Emmylou Harris.

99 plus KFMH and Ritalin Kids with I Feel Fine. Mike Zito from his latest with Downtown at Midnight, Beachcombing from Mark Knopfler and Emmy Lou Harris. Got a great classic blues track from Charles Brown coming up. For right now, here's the latest from the band Cola. This is called Sartorial.

night, black night is falling. Oh, I hate to be alone. I keep crying.

Black Knight from Charles Brown, a 99-plus KFMH. Envy of None, with That Was Then, and started off with something from the new Cola album. The album is called Cost of Living Adjustment. The Damned coming up in just a bit. Here is the James Gang on the Plus.

99 Plus KFMH and Buddy Guy, and I found happiness. The Damned covering The Animals When I Was Young, and Funk 48, not quite to the hit yet, from the James Gang. George Harrison finish up the hour. First, here is the band Black Pearl.

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That's me, and this is Keith Richards.

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99 plus KFMH, Presidents of the United States of America and their one hit, Lump. Eric Bibb entitled track to One Mississippi, and Keith Richards from Talk is Cheap and Struggle. Richard Thompson coming up in just a few minutes. First, this is new from Ringo Starr. It's called Choose Love.

Blues from Beth Hart's Led Zeppelin tribute album on 99 plus KFMH, medley of No Quarter and Babe, I'm Gonna Leave You. The May Queen is from Richard Thompson, and Choose Love from Ringo Starr. New music from Little Ed and the Blues Imperials coming up right now, an all-time classic from Van Morrison.

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Song is called Breakdown. Lil Ed and the Blues Imperials. New album Slideways is doing real well. That's called The Flirt in the Car Wash Skirt. And Van Morrison's great tune Into the Mystic. Samantha Fish wrapping up the hour. First, here is Red Rider.

0: From her album Faster, that is Samantha Fish with Twisted Ambition and Lunatic Fringe from Red Rider. Well, we made it to the end of the workday. We've got a Dire Straits Block Party coming up next hour and some Little Charlie and the Nightcats and the Grateful Dead next.
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get high. You spend more money than you be intending to, you know. Say things that you don't mean to say. Wind up in jail. Wait on the one phone call. Trying to get somebody to come out and go your bail, you know. All because you got high, you know. Sometimes I get so high, I can't hardly walk or see. And when I get high, I don't know about you, it ain't no ugly women. All women look good to me.

99 plus KFMH, and they might be giants from their new album, The World Is to Dig, and they might be feral. Detroit Jr. in there, along with the Grateful Dead, and good evening, it's Jim Hunter. Welcome to the end of the workday. Here's a block party for you from Dire Straits.

Twistin' by the Pool from the extended play EP from Dire Straits, wrapping up that block party. We also heard Lady Rider, Southbound Again, and the great tune Skate Away. Fleetwood Mac coming up in just a bit. Here's something from the new Peter Gabriel release.

99 plus KFMH and Little Charlie and the Nightcats and Buzzsaw. Sisters of the Moon, Great Tusk song from Fleetwood Mac. And this is Home, the Dark Side mix from O.I., from Peter Gabriel. Joe Bonamassa coming up from his new tribute to B.B. King right now. From Live at Leeds, here's the Ooh.

0: Wombo on 99 Plus KFMH with Reveal Dusty. Great cover of The Thrill Is Gone with Joe Bonamassa featuring Chaka Khan and Eric Clapton and The Who doing Summertime Blues and Shaking All Over. Next hour, we got Steve Miller. We got Joe Jackson, our Late Show feature for this week, and Bruce Springsteen.
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99 plus KFMH with Morrissey's The Night Pop dropped. Big May Bell in there for you and Steve Miller Band at the top of the hour. It's Jim Hunter. Good evening. Let's mellow out and get on our motorcycle.

everybody here ought to sing tonight. You don't have to sing. And if you're new here and you don't know the words, I would even rather that you didn't sing. But it's not one of those difficult songs. Quite simply, it goes, I don't want a pickle, just want to ride my motorcycle. And anything that rhymes after that is groovy, so you don't have too much to sweat tonight. We'll try it now. Four-part harmony.

great. 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Because of that lack of enthusiasm, I'm gonna have to tell you about how I wrote the song. And maybe you'll get more enthusiastic about it. Maybe you won't. It was about the time that I was riding a motorcycle, going down a mountain road at 150 miles an hour, playing my guitar. On one side of the mountain road, there was a mountain. And on the other side, there was nothing. There was a cliff in the air. You know, when you're going down a mountain road at 150 miles an hour, you gotta be very careful. Especially if you're playing a guitar. Especially if that guitar is an acoustic guitar. Because if it's an acoustic guitar, the wind pressure is greater on the box side than on the neck side. Because there's more guitar on the box side. I wasn't paying attention. Luckily, I didn't go into the mountain. I went over the cliff. I was going at 150 miles an hour sideways and 500 feet down at the same time. I knew it was the end. I looked down. I said, wow, some trip. I thought it, I knew it was my last trip. And in my last remaining seconds in the world, I decided to write one last farewell song to the world. I put a new ink cartridge in my pen. Took out a piece of paper. I sat back and I thought a while. Then I started writing. I don't want a pickle. Just want to ride on a motorcycle. I don't want to tickle, I'd rather ride on my motorcycle. And I don't want to die, just want to ride my motorcycle. Well, I knew that it wasn't the best song I ever wrote. But I didn't have time to change it. I was coming down mighty fast. But as you all know, and as fate would have it, I didn't die. I landed on the top of a police car, and he died. I drove away on the road that he was on. I came into town at a screaming 175 miles an hour, playing the motorcycle song. I came into town and jumped off my bike. The bike went around the corner by itself, went up on the stand by itself, turned itself off. I walked over to my friend. He was standing there eating pickles. I said, hi, what's happening? He looked at me in the eye and said, nothing. You gotta sing it with that kind of enthusiasm. Like you just squashed a cop.

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And the Motorcycle Song from Arlo Guthrie. Janis Joplin coming up first. Tonight is The Late Show with Tom Makey. He's going to track through the new album by Joe Jackson, Hope and Fury. Here is an advance listen, one track called The Face.

99 plus KFMH and Walter Trout's Mona Lisa Smile. Janice from Woodstock doing To Love Somebody. And Joe Jackson started things off. We got another song from the Dandy Warhol's new album, Pinups, coming up. First, here is Bruce Springsteen on The Plus.

0: 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The Dandy Warhols covering The Cure's She Sells Sanctuary. Springsteen Live doing Prove It All Night. And that is it for me, Jim Hunter. Thanks so much for listening. Hey, Roberto's coming up after the top of the hour. Stick around for him.
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